stars scattered around my ears. Even my dreams began to line up with the axes of the Earth, inclined 23.5 degrees to the orbital plane, precessing in a tiny circle every 10,000 odd years. Brontosaurus. Archaeopteryx. I grew wings, but I kept my fingers. 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I've got to keep sleeping just to stay in one place. Like a satellite in a parking orbit, rushing eastward just so fast as the turning Earth beneath it stays just above

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1: He just keeps smiling. He just keeps smiling. He just keeps smiling. Pink flamingos. Pink flowers. Big black beetles clicking in the sand. I think I'll sleep on the table.

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I know you dread me. 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Your secret is out. I know you dread me. I know you dread me. I know you dread me. Your secret is out.

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I know you dread me. I know you dread me. I know you dread me. Your secret is out. I know you dread me. I know you dread me. I know you dread me. Your secret is out.

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I know you dread me. I know you dread me. Your secret is out. I know you dread me. I know you dread me. I know you dread me.

It's something to say that something can be done about a planet like this, but you see it's getting worse and worse. They say that dark is hour before dawn. It must be near dawn for this planet, because

It's been... It's bad everywhere you go. It's bad for people, but it's also bad for leaders. There's something in... I've been seeing that for the last years.

At this time, they so busy looking at other people's faults, they can't see their own. This music is like a mirror. You keep on listening to it, and you can see something. You can see your altered self. You can see beyond tomorrow. You can discard the future. I'm talking about things like that because who needs a future that's bad? So I would say that if the future's bad for people, they should discard it. And get them an alter future. Everything is done by mathematics, so if you can develop an atomic bomb, I'm sure you can develop an altered destiny.

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Yeah, we pretty world things.

Welcome to another episode of Take a Break on Culture Radio. Hope you're all doing well. I'm super happy to have today's guest, Artemuse, joining me. She's based here in Vienna as well and is an absolute powerhouse. I first met her when she booked me for one of her party at Gis Louise in Vienna a few months ago, and I'm really happy that our paths crossed. Yeah, now even happier to have her on the show today. As always, I'll be starting with the first hour and some forthcoming tracks from Stones Taro. So thank you for tuning in and big up yourself.

And this one here is a forthcoming one from Stone Staro called Acid Fog Nation. Big EP, I think it's out in October.

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Hello, dear audience, what's up? This is Alfalfa, talking to you from Ehrenfeld. Welcome back to Electro Latino. This first track is by my beloved Uruguayan colleague Juan Direction. It goes by the name of Rebel Rebel.

it's been released on the label Interdance from Argentina, Buenos Aires. And it's a split EP alongside with Vince.

This was Rebel Rebel by One Direction. Coming up, we have Trans Radio from Vince, also from the same release from Interdance. It is the third installment of the Interdance label,

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Coming up, we have my favorite Colombian producer called Samuel Java. This next track by Samuel is called LSD Experience. Samuel has released in labels such as Cabaret Recordings, Time to Panic, or Sonate. This release is from the label Positive Future, very hyped label, but very hard hitting. And this is the number 8 from Positive Future. A bit spooky, a bit trance, and slapping. 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

Okie dokie. This has been Samuel Java with LSD Experience for the label Positive Future. And now we are hearing to my good friend Artesano Titar with his track called The Sparrow. This release is coming out on Mind Racer Records, and it's the first release from this new label. It's distributed by Runas Distribution, and it's a split EP from David Pasajero and Artesano Titar. Artesano is coming from Uruguay and is a very talented producer as well as a live performer.

UK. This was Artesano Jitter with The Sparrow, released on the Mind Racer Records first release. The name of the album is Lucid Departure EP. Okie dokie. Next up, and I mean right now, we have Zam with 50 degrees Celsius. Sam is a Brazilian producer, correct? Come to Brazil. And the release is OCS002, various artists, plus minus 55 frequency, various artists. Sam is the co-founder from Breezy Records, also from Brazil. Enjoy, Brazil.

0: have enough data to call it alcohol abuse. We have no way of knowing if these are the only two incidents that have ever occurred in the history of the astronaut corps, or if they are the tip of a very large iceberg.
1: That's the meaning of this, sir.
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1: $20, sir? 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

0: Okidoki, okay, cara. Você sabe que tu assiste Sam. This was Sam, S-A-H-M, with 50 degrees Celsius.
1: Coming up,
0: we have Martes, M-A.

Martes is a producer hailing from Chile, which has released on Grenas Recordings, Yaon's Music, Haliaetus Music, Calle Latina Records, Sequencer Label, and Tic Tac Records. This is Marta with Dime Que Sí from Chile.

M-A-R-T-H-A with Dime Que Si. Okay, next up we have a release by Nicolas Duque. He's hailing, coming from Colombia. Colombian producer. And this release is coming out on one of my favorite labels called Lone Wolf, which is also part of the Ella family. So this is Nicolas Duque from Colombia. The name of the track is Consciousness Energy.

Alright. This has been Nicolas Duque with Consciousness Energy, released on Aya Records. I want to say Lone Wolf from the Aya Records family, but the release is from Lone Wolf on the Lone Wolf label. And next up with the very well-known labels is Gaston Cabrera with his track Prohibido, released on Classer Rex. It's the 58th release on the Rex label, Classer Rex. And this label is run by two legends of the electronic music world. One of them is Luca Lozzano, and the other one is Mr. Hope.

This has been Gastón Cabrera with Prohibido for his release on Clase Rex. Strong shit. And to finalize, we have my favorite Uruguayan producer, the most unique voice on the Uruguayan underground, Franco Di Gregorius, aka Di Gregorius. The name of this song is Il Mordo Guibarla.

Okay, alright, my beautiful dear audience. This has been another edition of Electro Latino. This last track has been Il Mordo Gi Parla, or The Deaf Person Who Speaks, by Di Gregorius. And having said this, all I have to say is I love you guys, keep up the good work, and love, love, and hate, hate.

generations of rape survivors, harmed by friends, partners, and supervisors, silenced by the system. But if you're no one would listen, and when we dare to speak up, we get proven right.

0: 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Put down our play.
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1: Never heard about it.
0: Everything's moving. 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
1: Yeah, that's true.
0: Like, you get used to sleep in an apartment full of humidity.
1: That's unhealthy.
0: 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This guy is really far, he's living in Colorado, and he's not answering.
1: Right.
0: Because we're not on the same time slot. She is selling her Prada.
1: Nice shoes.
0: Thank you. Can you describe your art in few words? No, I can't. I'm gonna open another account. I have those wrinkles in between my eyebrows, and I feel like I can make other wrinkles.
1: Okay.
0: So I can get the job.
1: No. I didn't get it.
0: Here's a list of nicknames I found.

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One sand booty called Macy's. 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